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2: From the Mid-State Media Weather Center, here is your forecast for Mansfield. Tonight, a slight chance for rain showers. Low around 42. Thursday, a slight chance for rain showers. Then partly sunny, high near 59. Thursday night, mostly clear. Low around 40. Friday, mostly sunny, high near 68. Friday night, mostly cloudy. Then a slight chance for rain showers. Low around 54.

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3: Here is the current pollen report for North Central Ohio. Today is in the high category with a reading of 9.8. Tomorrow is expected to ease back to 4.1. By Thursday, pollen levels move into the medium high category with a reading of 7.5. The top pollen sources are mulberry, oak, and birch. 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
1: weather. From the Mid-State Media Weather Center, here is your forecast for Mansfield. Tonight, a slight chance for rain showers. Low around 42. Thursday, a slight chance for rain showers. Then partly sunny, high near 59. Thursday night, mostly clear. Low around 40. Friday, mostly sunny, high near 68. Friday night, mostly cloudy. Then a slight chance for rain showers. Low around 54.
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2: Here is the current pollen report for North Central Ohio. Today is in the high category with a reading of 9.8. Tomorrow is expected to ease back to 4.1. By Thursday, pollen levels move into the medium-high category with a reading of 7.5. The top pollen sources are mulberry, oak, and birch. 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
1: weather. From the Mid-State Media Weather Center, here is your forecast for Mansfield. Tonight, a slight chance for rain showers. Low around 42. Thursday, a slight chance for rain showers. Then partly sunny, high near 59. Thursday night, mostly clear. Low around 40. Friday, mostly sunny, high near 68. Friday night, mostly cloudy. Then a slight chance for rain showers. Low around 54.
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3: From the Mid-State Media Weather Center, here is your forecast for Mansfield. Tonight, a slight chance for rain showers. Low around 42. Thursday, a slight chance for rain showers. Then partly sunny, high near 59. Thursday night, mostly clear. Low around 40. Friday, mostly sunny, high near 68. Friday night, mostly cloudy. Then a slight chance for rain showers. Low around 54.

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2: Here is the current pollen report for North Central Ohio. Today is in the high category with a reading of 9.8. Tomorrow is expected to ease back to 4.1. By Thursday, pollen levels move into the medium high category with a reading of 7.5. The top pollen sources are mulberry, oak, and birch. 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
1: Weather. From the Mid-State Media Weather Center, here is your forecast for Mansfield. Tonight, a slight chance for rain showers. Low around 42. Thursday, a slight chance for rain showers. Then partly sunny, high near 59. Thursday night, mostly clear. Low around 40. Friday, mostly sunny, high near 68. Friday night, mostly cloudy. Then a slight chance for rain showers. Low around 54.
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1: weather. From the Mid-State Media Weather Center, here is your forecast for Mansfield. Tonight, a slight chance for rain showers. Low around 42. Thursday, a slight chance for rain showers. Then partly sunny, high near 59. Thursday night, mostly clear. Low around 40. Friday, mostly sunny, high near 68. Friday night, mostly cloudy. Then a slight chance for rain showers. Low around 54.

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3: Here is the current pollen report for North Central Ohio. Today is in the high category with a reading of 9.8. Tomorrow is expected to ease back to 4.1. By Thursday, pollen levels move into the medium-high category with a reading of 7.5. The top pollen sources are mulberry, oak, and birch. 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
1: weather. From the Mid-State Media Weather Center, here is your forecast for Mansfield. Tonight, a slight chance for rain showers, low around 42. Thursday, a slight chance for rain showers, then partly sunny, high near 59. Thursday night, mostly clear, low around 40. Friday, mostly sunny, high near 68. Friday night, mostly cloudy, then a slight chance for rain showers, low around 54.
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1: weather. From the Mid-State Media Weather Center, here is your forecast for Mansfield. Tonight, a slight chance for rain showers. Low around 42. This morning, a slight chance for rain showers, then partly sunny, high near 59. Thursday night, mostly clear, low around 40. Friday, mostly sunny, high near 68. Friday night, mostly cloudy, then a slight chance for rain showers, low around 54.

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1: weather. From the Mid-State Media Weather Center, here is your forecast for Mansfield. Tonight, a slight chance for rain showers. Low around 42. This morning, a slight chance for rain showers, then partly sunny, high near 59. Thursday night, mostly clear, low around 40. Friday, mostly sunny, high near 68. Friday night, mostly cloudy, then a slight chance for rain showers, low around 54. Here is the current pollen report for North Central Ohio. Today is in the high category with a reading of 9.8. Tomorrow is expected to ease back to 4.1. By Thursday, pollen levels move into the medium-high category with a reading of 7.5. The top pollen sources are mulberry, oak, and birch. 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
1: weather. From the Mid-State Media Weather Center, here is your forecast for Mansfield. Tonight, a slight chance for rain showers. Low around 42. This morning, a slight chance for rain showers, then partly sunny, high near 59. Thursday night, mostly clear, low around 40. Friday, mostly sunny, high near 68. Friday night, mostly cloudy, then a slight chance for rain showers, low around 54.

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1: weather. From the Mid-State Media Weather Center, here is your forecast for Mansfield. Tonight, a slight chance for rain showers. Low around 42. This morning, a slight chance for rain showers. Then partly sunny. High near 59. Thursday night, mostly clear. Low around 40. Friday, mostly sunny. High near 68. Friday night, mostly cloudy. Then a slight chance for rain showers. Low around 54. Here is the current pollen report for North Central Ohio. Today is in the high category with a reading of 9.8. Tomorrow is expected to ease back to 4.1. By Thursday, pollen levels move into the medium-high category with a reading of 7.5. The top pollen sources are mulberry, oak, and birch. 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
2: From the Mid-State Media Weather Center, here is your forecast for Mansfield. Tonight, a slight chance for rain showers. Low around 42. This morning, a slight chance for rain showers, then partly sunny, high near 59. Thursday night, mostly clear, low around 40. Friday, mostly sunny, high near 68. Friday night, mostly cloudy, then a slight chance for rain showers, low around 54.

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1: weather. From the Mid-State Media Weather Center, here is your forecast for Mansfield. Tonight, a slight chance for rain showers. Low around 42. This morning, a slight chance for rain showers. Then partly sunny. High near 59. Thursday night, mostly clear. Low around 40. Friday, mostly sunny. High near 68. Friday night, mostly cloudy. Then a slight chance for rain showers. Low around 54. Here is the current pollen report for North Central Ohio. Today is in the high category with a reading of 9.8. Tomorrow is expected to ease back to 4.1. By Thursday, pollen levels move into the medium-high category with a reading of 7.5. The top pollen sources are mulberry, oak, and birch. 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
1: weather. From the Mid-State Media Weather Center, here is your forecast for Mansfield. Overnight, a slight chance for rain showers. Low around 41. This morning, a slight chance for rain showers, then partly sunny. High near 58. Thursday night, mostly clear. Low around 40. Friday, mostly sunny. High near 67. Friday night, mostly cloudy. Low around 53.

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1: weather. From the Mid-State Media Weather Center, here is your forecast for Mansfield. Overnight, a slight chance for rain showers. Low around 41. This morning, a slight chance for rain showers, then partly sunny. High near 58. Thursday night, mostly clear. Low around 40. Friday, mostly sunny. High near 67. Friday night, mostly cloudy. Low around 53. Here is the current pollen report for North Central Ohio. Today is in the high category with a reading of 9.8. Tomorrow is expected to ease back to 4.1. By Thursday, pollen levels move into the medium-high category with a reading of 7.5. The top pollen sources are mulberry, oak, and birch. 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
1: weather. From the Mid-State Media Weather Center, here is your forecast for Mansfield. Overnight, a slight chance for rain showers. Low around 41. This morning, a slight chance for rain showers, then partly sunny. High near 58. Thursday night, mostly clear. Low around 40. Friday, mostly sunny. High near 67. Friday night, mostly cloudy. Low around 53.

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1: weather. From the Mid-State Media Weather Center, here is your forecast for Mansfield. Overnight, a slight chance for rain showers. Low around 41. This morning, a slight chance for rain showers, then partly sunny. High near 58. Thursday night, mostly clear. Low around 40. Friday, mostly sunny. High near 67. Friday night, mostly cloudy. Low around 53. Here is the current pollen report for North Central Ohio. Today is in the high category with a reading of 9.8. Tomorrow is expected to ease back to 4.1. By Thursday, pollen levels move into the medium-high category with a reading of 7.5. The top pollen sources are mulberry, oak, and birch. 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
1: weather. From the Mid-State Media Weather Center, here is your forecast for Mansfield. This morning, a slight chance for rain showers, then partly sunny, high near 58. Thursday night, mostly clear, low around 40. Friday, mostly sunny, high near 67. Friday night, mostly cloudy, low around 53. Saturday, a slight chance for showers and thunderstorms, high near 80. Saturday night, showers and thunderstorms, low around 61.

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2: From the Mid-State Media Weather Center, here is your forecast for Mansfield. This morning, a slight chance for rain showers, then partly sunny, high near 58. Thursday night, mostly clear, low around 40. Friday, mostly sunny, high near 67. Friday night, mostly cloudy, low around 53. Saturday, a slight chance for showers and thunderstorms, high near 80. Saturday night, showers and thunderstorms, low around 61. Here is the current pollen report for North Central Ohio. Today is in the high category with a reading of 9.8. Tomorrow is expected to ease back to 4.1. By Thursday, pollen levels move into the medium-high category with a reading of 7.5. The top pollen sources are mulberry, oak, and birch. 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
3: Mother's Day was Sunday, but two local mothers are still searching for answers in the murders of their sons. 16-year-old Trenton Isaac was strangled and his body was later found burned in rural Harrison County, about 90 miles away. The family of 19-year-old Malachi Miller is also seeking answers. Miller was shot inside his home while his family was there. His homicide remains unsolved nearly 2 years later.
4: It's sad. We get together and we rally about our babies because we love them. We miss them. They deserve justice. You know, their life matters.
5: He was too young. He didn't deserve to die. He was at home with his inside of his house with his own kids, and he was too young to die right now.
3: And Peace on My Block is bringing the community together once again in Mansfield. The initiative, led by Mansfield City Schools alongside local government, law enforcement, and social service agencies, focuses on promoting stronger families and healthier lifestyles. This year's event is May 29th at Arlen Field and will feature the U.S. Army Golden Knights parachute team, along with food, family fun, and a fireworks finale. In the newsroom, I'm Logan Gray.
6: News. I'm Chris DeMeo. President Xi Jinping welcomes President Trump to China.
7: I always believe that our two countries have more common interests than differences. Success in one is an opportunity for the other. And a stable bilateral relationship is good for the world.
6: President Trump, impressed by the welcome.
8: Great place. Incredible. China's beautiful. Yeah.
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9: Chinese President Xi Jinping says his country should be partners, not rivals with the United States, but warned if the Taiwan question wasn't well handled, it could lead to an extremely dangerous situation. After the first round of talks, President Trump said things went great.
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12: 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Cavaliers beat the Pistons in overtime, 117-113 in Detroit last night, setting up Game 6 in Cleveland on Friday evening. Cavaliers lead the series 3-2. 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In Division 3, Lexington beats Norwalk 2-1. 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
13: Could see a slight chance of morning showers today. Mostly sunny skies at a high near 58. Will drop to 40 overnight. Friday, mostly sunny and 67. Saturday, a slight chance of showers expected. Could see some afternoon thunderstorms and a high near 80. Sunday, showers likely. A chance of thunderstorms and 81. By Monday, sunny and a temperature high near 88 degrees.

0: Mixa 106.1, that's music by Oasis, Champagne Supernova. We also played Conga by Gloria Estefan and Miami Sound Machine. Ah, you hear the chicken song. Rude awakening, huh? All right, it's Dance Like a Chicken Day today. Did you know that? That's actually recognized nationally. So, why not? Get your cardio in this morning. You're hearing this as your alarm is going off this morning. Are you shaking your head saying, Shelly, what is wrong with you? Well, you know, why not, right? Dance like a chicken. Let's get up and get moving this morning. On this Thursday morning, May 14th. Good morning, my friends. I know, I'm a little bit nuts this morning, but that's okay. Hey, listen, not only is it National Chicken, Dance Like a Chicken Day today, it's also Buttermilk Biscuit Day. Doesn't some chicken and buttermilk biscuits sound really, really good? I think it does, too. On this May 14th, and we've got a fun morning plan for you, and that includes our trivia. Once again, Ed back in the house today. He's getting everything ready this morning with me and Tommy Barnes, and we want you to play along, too. It's Ed's Music Trivia brought to you by The Vault Wine Bar. We do this every Tuesday and Thursday morning in the 6, 7, and 8 o'clock hour. So you play along, too. Have a little fun. We'll flash back over some musical memories this morning on your morning fix. 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
4: Could see a slight chance of morning showers today. Mostly sunny skies at a high near 58. We'll drop to 40 overnight. Friday, mostly sunny and 67. Saturday, a slight chance of showers expected. Could see some afternoon thunderstorms and a high near 80. Sunday, showers likely. A chance of thunderstorms and 81. By Monday, sunny and a temperature high near 88 degrees.

0: Your morning fix. It's music trivia with Mr. Ed, brought to you by The Vault Wine Bar. What a beautiful place.
1: You know, I have a lot of fun at The Vault. I just we do that Tuesday night music trivia. It's usually 7 to 9, and just the people come. It's a good time. And when the weather's nice, we're out on the patio. When the weather's not so much, it's we are upstairs. So, yeah, it's a good place to be.
0: We need lots of nice nights.
2: Do they have a basement?
1: Yes, by the way.
2: Do they use it for anything?
1: Storage.
0: Oh.
2: Ah, that's where the gold is.
0: Wine. There you go.
1: Yeah.
2: All right, so what's the scoop here, Ed? What are we going to do?
1: So what I'm going to do is, I think you'll get the theme on this one, Tommy.
2: Okay.
1: Because you might have given me the theme.
2: All right. So
1: see if you come up with the songs. That'd be the next
0: okay.
1: thing.
2: Yeah, I gave you the theme, but I didn't give you the song. So is that what you're saying?
1: Yeah, well, you know.
2: So he's being elusive here, Shelly.
0: Very elusive.
1: Yeah, but I don't want to make you look bad. You know, so
0: that's thoughtful
2: can do that
0: of you.
2: On my own.
1: Yeah, that's
0: are you
1: saying.
0: Even worried about me?
1: No, we never worry about you, Shelly.
0: Okay.
1: Yeah.
2: She's going to ace this one.
1: Yeah,
0: oh.
1: So here's what
2: that's
1: we got.
2: How much confidence
0: I'm glad
2: I have
0: you.
2: In you.
0: What? Now I'm worried.
1: So we got songs, six songs. I want the name of the artist, name of the song, and the theme.

0: love this one.
1: I do too. All right. Ooh. So there you go.
0: See, I'm feeling kind of good.
2: I know the theme, I think. Well, I gave it to you. Yeah.
0: If you designed it, I would hope so.
1: Well, play it again. See how you do, Tom.
2: All right.
0: That was funny.

0: Oh, honey.
1: Yeah, there you go.
0: That wasn't even a real band.
1: No, it wasn't.
0: Well,
2: what do you
0: kind
2: mean
0: of,
2: by that?
0: It kind of was. It was a cartoon kind of a thingy back in the day.
2: It was fun. I remember that one growing up.
1: Yeah. Oh, yeah, yeah. So what songs did you get?
2: Def
0: Leppard. For some reason, I didn't get the second one. I don't know why. Maroon 5. Well, Def Leppard.
2: Def
0: Leppard,
2: Pour Some Sugar on Me.
1: Yeah.
0: Two just blew by me.
2: I didn't get number two.
1: Fall Out Boy, Sugar, We're Going
0: Down. Oh, okay. Okay, cool.
2: It was hitting me. And then Maroon 5?
1: Yep, Sugar.
2: Sugar.
0: Harry Styles, right?
2: Watermelon Sugar.
1: Sure.
0: Well, the Stones.
2: Did I hear the Stones?
1: Yep. Mm-hmm. Brown Sugar.
2: Okay, had the Stones.
0: And the Archies.
2: And then the Archies.
1: Sugar. There you go. So, hey, the theme might have been sugar.
2: Gee, are you sure it's not salt?
0: You did really well, Shelly.
2: I did.
0: That's amazing.
1: Yeah, good for
2: I'm
1: you.
2: I'm feeling so good now.
0: You should pick the song probably.
1: Yeah, I think she should have been doing that well, yeah.
2: Oh.
0: Take me back to my ute, please. No, I'm kidding.
2: Let me see here. I want to hear Sugar.
1: The Archies.
2: I mean, we're going to go way back.
1: Okay.
2: Okay? Is that all right with everybody?
1: Yep.
2: All right, here on Your Morning Fix.

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9: Mother's Day was Sunday, but two local mothers are still searching for answers in the murders of their sons. 16-year-old Trenton Isaac was strangled, and his body was later found burned in rural Harrison County, about 90 miles away. The family of 19-year-old Malachi Miller is also seeking answers. Miller was shot inside his home while his family was there. His homicide remains unsolved nearly 2 years later.
10: It's sad. We get together and we rally about our babies because we love them. We miss them. They deserve justice. You know, their life matters.
11: He was too young. He didn't deserve to die. He was at home with his, inside of his house with his own kids, and he was too young to die right now.
9: And Peace on My Block is bringing the community together once again in Mansfield. The initiative, led by Mansfield City Schools alongside local government, law enforcement, and social service agencies, focuses on promoting stronger families and healthier lifestyles. This year's event is May 29th at Arlen Field and will feature the U.S. Army Golden Knights parachute team, along with food, family fun, and a fireworks finale. In the newsroom, I'm Logan Gray.
12: 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Cavaliers beat the Pistons in overtime, 117-113 in Detroit last night, setting up Game 6 in Cleveland on Friday evening. 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In Division 3, Lexington beats Norwalk 2-1. 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
13: Mansfield weather. Let's see, a slight chance of morning showers today. Mostly sunny skies at a high near 58. We'll drop to 40 overnight. Friday, mostly sunny and 67. Saturday, a slight chance of showers expected. Could see some afternoon thunderstorms and a high near 80. Sunday, showers likely. A chance of thunderstorms and 81. By Monday, sunny and a temperature high near 88 degrees.
14: Here is the current pollen report for North Central Ohio. Today is in the medium category with a reading of 6.7. Tomorrow is expected to rise to 9.8. By Saturday, pollen levels move into the medium high category with a reading of 9.5. 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

0: Mix of 106.1. It's your morning fix, making our way through a Thursday morning. That's the Shoop song by Salt and Peppa. We played Billy Idol too.
1: So another new trend. You have to thank TikTok. It's called rage workouts.
2: A rage workout.
1: Yes.
2: That sounds interesting. It also sounds like you better be warmed up before you rage.
1: I'm thinking you better. People blowing off steam while they burn calories. And this is a high calorie burner workout. Instead of just stretching, calm cardio, taking a walk at the gym, these are high intensity sessions that involve slamming sledgehammers into tires, whipping battle ropes, and laying into punching bags as hard as you possibly can while metal music is blaring in the background.
2: That sounds crazy.
1: Could you get into that?
2: Little advice I can give you. If you use a sledgehammer on a tire is going to rebound back.
1: Oh my goodness.
2: In a heartbeat.
1: I would see myself in the hospital ER if I did something like this.
2: Now the punching bags are a little different because those things are pretty heavy duty.
1: Yeah, they are heavy duty.
2: I can agree with part of that because I do a speed bag at the Y.
1: Do you?
2: Yeah, yeah.
1: And Tommy.
2: It's fun. I do it on this microphone right now, but I don't have a few hundred
1: I'm thinking
2: dollars,
1: the boss so. Would say,
2: Yeah, probably not.
1: So it's called rage workouts. You may want to incorporate it into, you know, your game plan for the month. I don't know. Good luck and be safe.
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1: Could see a slight chance of morning showers today. Mostly sunny skies at a high near 58. Will drop to 40 overnight. Friday, mostly sunny and 67. Saturday, a slight chance of showers expected. Could see some afternoon thunderstorms and a high near 80. Sunday, showers likely. A chance of thunderstorms and 81. By Monday, sunny and a temperature high near 88 degrees.

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3: Mother's Day was Sunday, but two local mothers are still searching for answers in the murders of their sons. 16-year-old Trenton Isaac was strangled and his body was later found burned in rural Harrison County about 90 miles away. The family of 19-year-old Malachi Miller is also seeking answers. Miller was shot inside his home while his family was there. His homicide remains unsolved nearly 2 years later.
4: It's sad. We get together and we rally about our babies because we love them. We miss them. They deserve justice. You know, their life matters.
5: He was too young. He didn't deserve to die. He was at home with his inside of his house with his own kids, and he was too young to die right now.
3: And Peace on My Block is bringing the community together once again in Mansfield. The initiative, led by Mansfield City Schools alongside local government, law enforcement, and social service agencies, focuses on promoting stronger families and healthier lifestyles. This year's event is May 29th at Arlen Field and will feature the U.S. Army Golden Knights parachute team, along with food, family fun, and a fireworks finale. In the newsroom, I'm Logan Gray.
6: Fox News, I'm CJ Papa. President Trump and China's leader Xi Jinping meeting for 2 hours on the first full day of their summit in Beijing.
7: They talked about expanding market access for American businesses. And President Xi expressed interest in purchasing more American oil to reduce China's dependence on the strait in the future. That's a really big takeaway.
6: White House correspondent Aisha Hazmi traveling with the president. White House official says both countries agreed that Iran can never have a nuclear weapon and that the Strait of Hormuz must remain open. Now, a reporter asking both leaders about Taiwan, this was the president's answer.
8: Great place. Incredible. China is beautiful.
6: China warning the U.S. about Taiwan at the meeting. Taiwan responding saying it's not particularly surprised by China's statements. America's listening to Fox News.
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11: Could see a slight chance of morning showers today. Mostly sunny skies at a high near 58. Will drop to 40 overnight. Friday, mostly sunny and 67. Saturday, a slight chance of showers expected. Could see some afternoon thunderstorms and a high near 80. Sunday, showers likely. A chance of thunderstorms and 81. By Monday, sunny and a temperature high near 88 degrees.

0: playing the best mix of music, kind of what we do around here. We are Mixer 106.1, and this is your morning fix. Happy Thursday, 7 o'clock hour. 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Maybe you've got a graduate that you're so proud of. 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And happy birthday wishes. If you are celebrating a birthday today on this 14th day of May, you're a Taurus and you're a strong one today. Also, let's see who else is celebrating nationally. Facebook founder Mark Zuckerberg. It's his birthday today. The big filmmaker George Lucas, Star Wars. He is celebrating his birthday. Actress and singer Miranda Cosgrove. I like her. Let's see. Actress Kate Blanchett. Sofia Coppola. She's a music, or she should say, movie director. Not music, movie director. And everybody knows NFL star Rob Gronkowski. Celebrating a birthday today, too. Make it a good day, everybody. We've got your Ed's Music Trivia coming up again this hour. Play along. Guess the title. Guess the theme. Guess the song. More importantly, listen in, laugh, and have a little fun with us this morning. It's brought to you by the Vault Wine Bar.
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0: Could see a slight chance of morning showers today. Mostly sunny skies at a high near 58. Will drop to 40 overnight. Friday, mostly sunny and 67. Saturday, a slight chance of showers expected. Could see some afternoon thunderstorms and a high near 80. Sunday, showers likely. A chance of thunderstorms and 81. By Monday, sunny and a temperature high near 88 degrees.

0: your Morning Fix crew with Ed's Music Trivia. You do this on Tuesday nights at the Vault Wine Bar.
1: Oh, it's a lot of fun. And, you know, Ben and Cindy do such a nice job at the Vault. I mean, the staff's great. We have a good time there. So we do this Tuesday nights. Basically, just one part of what we do for the Music Trivia.
2: I have a quick question, Ed.
1: Sure.
2: Tuesday night, it sounds like, especially where the weather's nice outside, you get a lot of people. So a suggestion to maybe get there early to get a table?
1: Kind yeah,
2: of
1: sometimes
2: you versus
1: that helps.
2: Right at 7, you
1: yeah.
2: know?
1: Mm-hmm. Oh, yeah. Well, it doesn't really matter. Some of the regulars come in about 7.
2: Okay. They're punctual.
0: Good.
2: They're punctual like you.
1: Yeah,
0: yeah.
1: Yeah.
0: Yeah.
1: That's why we get along so well.
0: Oh, that's yeah. funny.
1: We start exactly at 7.
2: I know.
1: You believe that?
2: Yeah,
0: can you
2: I do.
0: Give the location of where the vault is located?
1: Sure, it's downtown yes. Shelby, right across from the new park we have there, basically.
0: Okay.
2: Beautiful in that area, too.
0: Yeah, it's beautiful. We're excited. Shelby's growing and.
1: Yeah.
0: Coming around.
1: Yeah,
0: love
1: Carl's
0: it.
1: Doing some nice things in Shelby. Mm-hmm. So
2: Ed has put together a snippet of 6 different songs. We want all of you out there listening to us this morning to come up with the name of the artist or the band, the name of the song, and the theme, which we are or aren't going to get.
0: Give us the
1: I think
0: truth.
1: You'll get it.
2: Oh.
0: Ooh.
2: Dang. Let's find out.
0: Okay.
2: Sounds like a great Gatsby.
3: Been 7 hours.
2: Why did you do that, Ed?

0: Boy, good songs.
1: My brain was all over the place.
0: But I'm scattered like spaghetti.
1: And then he had that one where right at the last second, you and I had the same reaction. Uh-huh. As soon as it was getting to the point,
0: it was like, oh,
1: it switched.
0: We went right into a new song sound.
1: So maybe
2: you know, it's because you don't know anything.
0: That's right.
1: No,
0: you're
1: pretty
0: right.
1: Much, yeah, we're in agreement there.
0: Yeah,
1: right?
0: We are.
2: Yeah. So go ahead. Try it again.
0: All right.

0: Oh,
1: we're humming to the song.
2: I know, we're just humming away.
0: All right, so
2: wish I knew more though. Okay,
0: so what did you come up
1: with? I don't know that Shelley would get the first, and I think I'm correct. Billy Preston.
0: Yeah, Billy Preston.
2: Ooh.
1: Money. What's the name of the song? Help me.
0: Nothing from nothing.
1: Nothing from nothing. Yeah, good stuff there.
2: And then Prince.
0: Yeah.
1: Ooh, I didn't know that.
2: Remake. Was that a Sinead O'Connor remake?
0: No.
2: But
0: he wrote the song.
2: He wrote the song.
0: And he did the song first. Sinead O'Connor covered
2: Sinead
0: his song.
2: Covered it. Ah. So he's the original. No, so
0: I give you the original one, yeah.
2: Ah,
1: songs covered by
0: picked
1: other people.
2: That was really beautiful,
1: so, like,
2: though.
1: Songs covered by other people?
2: I know.
1: Or maybe.
2: Okay. Keep going. Number three, it's right there.
0: Starship.
1: Oh, yeah. It's Mickey Thomas and Grace Slick.
0: Yeah. Nothing's
1: going to stop us. Mickey's show at the Renaissance Theater back in the day was spectacular.
0: We played out Rockin' Ribs, too, didn't he?
1: Yeah. Mm-hmm. Good stuff there. Yeah.
2: Number four.
0: Shawn Mendes, Nothing Holding Me Back.
1: Shawn Mendes, okay.
2: Okay, so wait a minute. Nothing.
0: Yeah, you're figuring it out. There's nothing. I even told
2: nothing.
0: You that.
2: Yes,
0: I told you guys
2: did.
0: One time. I give you a hint. I go, you guys know nothing.
2: And then Richard Marx.
0: Don't mean nothing.
1: Mm-hmm.
2: And then was that Radiohead?
1: Dire Straits.
2: Dire Straits.
1: Money for nothing.
2: Money for nothing.
1: Yeah.
2: So nothing in the title.
0: Yeah, nothing.
1: Nothing.
2: Got it.
0: There's nothing there.
2: There's just nothing there.
1: I'm not
2: going to
1: pick a nothing song.
0: Yeah, wow.
2: Ooh.
0: What would you like, Shelley? I know which one I'd like.
1: Which one is that?
0: Oh, I was a big fan of Billy Preston.
1: I was too, so I would have to second your mo. Oh, did you look at her puppy face?
0: Oh, you wanted Starship, didn't you?
2: No,
1: I love that song.
0: Which one did you want?
2: I wanted Richard Marx, but we'll go with.
0: Oh
2: yours.
0: No,
2: Billy
0: Marx
2: Preston is very good.
0: I'll go with Richard Marx because Joe Walsh plays guitar in it.
1: Richard Marx is married too, by the way, Shelley. Just letting you know.
2: That's okay. Right. He's married to a beautiful, beautiful actress model. She's gorgeous.
1: Is she?
0: No, Joe Walsh plays guitar in it. That was actually the first song I heard. That Richard Marx did, and it was his first hit.
2: Well, Richard Marx was fantastic at the Renaissance Theater when he
1: absolutely.
2: Was here. I was out there singing along.
0: It's funny, when you know guitar players, and when that song first came out, I go, who's that guy Joe Walsh is playing with?
2: Yeah.
1: So we saw Billy Preston at the Illinois State Fair when I was a teenager.
0: Yeah, I saw him.
2: Really?
0: I saw him with Ringo's All-Star Band back in 89.
1: Oh, my gosh. Was Billy Squire with him at that point?
0: No, this was his original one.
1: Oh, the original one. Okay, cool.
0: So... Yeah.
1: All right.
0: So we're doing Richard Marx then.
2: How about it? Sounds good to me right here on your Morning Fix.

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8: Mother's Day was Sunday, but two local mothers are still searching for answers in the murders of their sons. 16-year-old Trenton Isaac was strangled and his body was later found burned in rural Harrison County about 90 miles away. The family of 19-year-old Malachi Miller is also seeking answers. Miller was shot inside his home while his family was there. His homicide remains unsolved nearly 2 years later.
9: It's sad. We get together and we rally about our babies because we love them. We miss them. They deserve justice. You know, their life matters.
10: He was too young. He didn't deserve to die. He was at home with his, inside of his house with his own kids, and he was too young to die right now.
8: And Peace on My Block is bringing the community together once again in Mansfield. The initiative, led by Mansfield City Schools alongside local government, law enforcement, and social service agencies, focuses on promoting stronger families and healthier lifestyles. This year's event is May 29th at Arlen Field and will feature the U.S. Army Golden Knights parachute team, along with food, family fun, and a fireworks finale. In the newsroom, I'm Logan Gray.
11: 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Cavaliers beat the Pistons in overtime 117 to 113 in Detroit last night, setting up Game 6 in Cleveland on Friday evening. Cavaliers lead the series 3-2. Sectional softball scores from around the area in Division 3. 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
0: Good Fancy a slight chance of morning showers today. Mostly sunny skies at a high near 58. We'll drop to 40 overnight. Friday, mostly sunny and 67. Saturday, a slight chance of showers expected. Could see some afternoon thunderstorms and a high near 80. Sunday, showers likely. A chance of thunderstorms and 81. By Monday, sunny and a temperature high near 88 degrees.
12: Here is the current pollen report for North Central Ohio. Today is in the medium category with a reading of 6.7. Tomorrow is expected to rise to 9.8. By Saturday, pollen levels move into the medium-high category with a reading of 9.5. 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

0: All right, Tommy, you are going to be, as is your wife, Julie, great-grandparents.
1: Hard to believe. Woo-hoo. Matter of fact, coming up in August.
0: Is that when the baby's due?
1: Yeah, I don't recall the date offhand. The only day in August I remember is Julie's birthday, the 10th, but okay. I think it's somewhere around there.
0: It's one of those
1: 31 days.
0: This will be your first great-grandchild.
1: I know, it's crazy.
0: Now, do you know if you're having a boy or a girl, or should you not even say that on the radio?
1: Well,
0: is the family trying to keep it quiet?
1: I'm not having it, so let's qualify that.
0: Okay, I think that's
1: boys don't
0: probably
1: have babies.
0: That's right.
1: I'm just being a smarty pants. But no, our granddaughter Claire is having a girl.
0: Oh?
1: Yeah.
0: Now, don't tell me, but does she have a name picked out yet?
1: Yes, she does. And it seems to be untraditional. You know, you get a lot of, obviously, back in our era, so many names were so traditional.
0: Yeah.
1: You know,
0: right.
1: Like Thomas or Shelley or whatever.
0: Or Sarah.
1: Or Sarah, whatever.
0: Mm-hmm.
1: But
0: not now.
1: Not now.
0: Not now.
1: It's a combination of vowels and consonants that I have a hard. It's like trying to say Zeldrunas Ilgauskas.
0: Oh, I know.
1: That was
0: horrible for me back in the day when I actually did some sports. I stumbled over that one many times. But listen, some wild ones that are kind of floating around through the Social Security Administration, because after all, every person born gets a card, is more popular than Thomas now, which is a beautiful name. I love the name.
1: Thank you.
0: There you go. Thomas. But Maverick has now surpassed Thomas.
1: Ooh.
0: Maverick has a sweet sound to it, though.
1: Yeah.
0: Maverick Barnes.
1: Wow.
0: Oh. I mean, that just seems like you should be flying an F-16.
1: That or looking for my Spurs.
0: That's right. Something to that effect. Genesis is a beautiful girl's name now.
1: That's cool. That's all about a new beginning.
0: It is all about a new beginning. And that is more popular than Sophie, which for many years made the
1: list. I love that
0: list.
1: Name, too.
0: Yeah. Sophia or Sophia has always been in the top five. Nova, I know two Novas, and they're little girls.
1: The only one, Nova, I know is off of Planet of the Apes.
0: Exactly. One of the fast-rising names, also for a young lady today, Iceland.
1: Ooh.
0: Sweet, isn't it?
1: That's kind of neat.
0: It's got a wintry feel to it.
1: Yeah, I suppose you should live
0: beautiful
1: in Minnesota for that one.
0: I mean, seriously, if I could have another child today, not that that would be a good idea in my late 50s, I think Iceland would be a name I would consider.
1: Yeah, and it's not a good idea in your
0: probably
1: late 50s.
0: Probably not a good idea, though. Let's see, the name, listen to this. This one beats out Patrick and many others. The name Messiah.
1: I don't feel good about naming
0: a child Messiah.
1: Yeah, that seems like you're putting a bad label, but just a unnecessary label.
0: Well, and that child better be great at everything.
1: I believe, and I'm probably going to get killed by all the females in my family, but I believe our new great-granddaughter, her name is going to be Emmeline, if I'm not mistaken.
0: I like that name.
1: Yeah.
0: Okay, so how would that spelling be for your granddaughter's name?
1: Begins with an E and ends with an N. Emmeline.
0: Emmeline.
1: Yeah.
0: I have never heard that in my life.
1: I don't know how to spell it yet.
0: Emmeline. Okay.
1: Look at the birth certificate.
0: I took a little longer here. I haven't had enough coffee. But Emmeline.
1: Yeah.
0: That's really pretty.
1: Ask me in August.
0: All right. Sounds good. But just some newer trending baby names for those of you out there considering babies.
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1: Could see a slight chance of morning showers today. Mostly sunny skies and a high near 58. Will drop to 40 overnight. Friday, mostly sunny and 67. Saturday, a slight chance of showers expected. Could see some afternoon thunderstorms and a high near 80. Sunday, showers likely. A chance of thunderstorms and 81. By Monday, sunny and a temperature high near 88 degrees.

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3: Mother's Day was Sunday, but two local mothers are still searching for answers in the murders of their sons. 16-year-old Trenton Isaac was strangled and his body was later found burned in rural Harrison County about 90 miles away. The family of 19-year-old Malachi Miller is also seeking answers. Miller was shot inside his home while his family was there. His homicide remains unsolved nearly 2 years later.
4: It's sad. We get together and we rally about our babies because we love them. We miss them. They deserve justice. You know, their life matters.
5: He was too young. He didn't deserve to die. He was at home with his inside of his house with his own kids, and he was too young to die right now.
3: And Peace on My Block is bringing the community together once again in Mansfield. The initiative, led by Mansfield City Schools alongside local government, law enforcement, and social service agencies, focuses on promoting stronger families and healthier lifestyles. This year's event is May 29th at Arlen Field and will feature the U.S. Army Golden Knights parachute team, along with food, family fun, and a fireworks finale. In the newsroom, I'm Logan Gray.
6: News on D'Angelosi, President Trump attending a state banquet on his first full day in China.
7: I want to thank President Xi, my friend, for this magnificent welcome. And it really was a magnificent welcome like none other.
6: The fine dining coming after bilateral talks.
8: They talked about expanding market access for American businesses into China. They also talked about wanting more progress on stopping the flow of fentanyl. That's something the president brought up. Now, the Chinese purchases of American agricultural products was also something that was brought up. And President Xi expressed interest in purchasing more American oil.
6: That's Fox's Aisha Hosni. The British military says a ship anchored off the east coast of the United Arab Emirates has been seized and is headed towards Iranian territorial waters. 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
12: Could see a slight chance of morning showers today. Mostly sunny skies at a high near 58. Will drop to 40 overnight. Friday, mostly sunny and 67. Saturday, a slight chance of showers expected. Could see some afternoon thunderstorms and a high near 80. Sunday, showers likely. A chance of thunderstorms and 81. By Monday, sunny and a temperature high near 88 degrees.

0: playing the best mix of music, and that includes Corona, the rhythm of the night this morning on Your Morning Fix. It's a Thursday, and man, am I happy about that. I don't know about you. Ready for the weekend, although going to be marred by some showers. You know, when I was working on the forecast Monday of this week, we weren't calling for any rain for the weekend. And then all of a sudden, it started creeping into the forecast. Hate that. So how many of you out there have actually put your gardens in already? I'm nowhere near it. Still waiting to get it tilled. And then I'll be putting down the landscaping fabric. Got to put the fence up. Got a lot of work before that garden goes in. But I know some of you have already planted early this year. And I hope you're going to be okay with that. You know, we haven't hit that end of frost warning day yet, which I believe is coming up very soon. Could even be this weekend. So we'll see. But anyway, hey, it's a Thursday. Did you know it's George Lucas's birthday today? You got to give him props, especially for Star Wars. He is 82 years of age today. It's Bring Flowers to Someone Day, International Day of Families, and also National Chocolate Chip Day. Best one of all. There you go. Hey, coming up on the show today, good conversation. Of course, it's a trivia day. We do that every Tuesday and Thursday morning. Our gang is back together here in just a few minutes. 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It is truly a lot of fun.
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0: don't see a slight chance of morning showers today. Mostly sunny skies at a high near 58. We'll drop to 40 overnight. Friday, mostly sunny and 67. Saturday, a slight chance of showers expected. Could see some afternoon thunderstorms and a high near 80. Sunday, showers likely. A chance of thunderstorms and 81. By Monday, sunny and a temperature high near 88 degrees.

0: 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It's Ed's Music Trivia brought to you by the Vault Wine Bar.
1: Hey, it's Mr. Adam. I'm here with my good friends Tommy and Shelley, and I'm going to see how well they do at music trivia.
2: So far, we've been really bad.
0: So, yeah. Speak for yourself. I'm doing okay. I'm doing better than I thought.
2: You haven't won anything yet.
0: I haven't won anything. I didn't get that chapstick of Ed's yet.
1: Well, we've done a couple, and you guys have survived it.
2: Enough to bring you back.
1: Yeah, well, that's nice of you. you guys have been to my trivia. We do that Tuesday nights in Shelby, and we always have a lot of fun with it. Got another one for you here today.
2: All right, so play along out there, right?
1: So the deal is, I got a theme with this one, all right? And I got you six songs, and I want the artist and the name of the song. You get a point for each. You get 12 points. Great. How about that?
0: Woo-hoo.
1: We haven't been keeping track of points.
2: So in a quick nutshell, when you do trivia out and about, explain how that kind of goes with the points, and you're kind of gathering points and trying to get the most points, right?
1: So I have a different rounds, and this is just one of the rounds that we do. And this is always kind of fun. We play this at the beginning, then we'll play it at the end, because I play it like four times because mine are longer at the trivia.
2: You're talking a two-hour gig, roughly.
1: Yeah, hour and a half, two hours. Yeah, it depends. Yeah. So it's a lot of fun. People have been enjoying it. We've been doing it since 2017. It was my good friend Cindy's idea to do this thing. So we've been doing it at Shelby since then, and then we've branched out to Mansfield, even Crestline sometimes.
2: All right. So those of you out there, get that pencil and paper ready. We're going to throw it at you right now.

0: Saw that band in Mansfield not too long ago, that last one. That's my buddy Ryan. Oh, yeah. My buddy Ryan just loves that band. I've never seen that guy so happy in his life when we saw that band at the Renaissance.
1: I was going to say, were they at the Ren?
2: They were. Okay. Not that long ago.
0: No, but it was pretty funny. Me and my wife going, Jesus, look at Ryan.
2: Was that the six songs already?
0: That was the six songs.
1: Did Tom's Kitchen Table open up that show?
0: No, they opened a country one last year.
1: Okay, so I can take my answer and just scratch it right off.
2: Yeah. Do that.
1: Because that wasn't that long ago either. I think back in January.
2: Nope. Okay, so this was tough for me. I'm going to be honest with you. Can we play it again?
0: Sure, do it again.
1: That's good. All right, here we go. 3, 2, 1.

0: My buddy Ryan's out on his mail route in love right now. He's like, oh, what
1: a great
0: show.
1: We love our Air Supply. Love our Air Supply. Memories.
0: He even got me an Air Supply sticker one time.
1: Okay, so I know
2: that
1: we had
2: some... Like, you patch a hole in your car?
0: No, it's in my music trivia folder.
2: Oh, is it? Okay.
1: Aww, yeah.
2: So you actually use it.
0: Oh, yeah.
2: Cool.
1: All right, so wait, back to the subject here. We had some Sonny and Cher in there.
0: Yep.
1: Okay, with I've Got You, Babe.
0: Yep.
1: Okay, you made mention of Number One being an Akron band.
2: Sure. Black Keys.
1: Black Keys.
2: Gold on the Ceiling.
1: No.
0: Yep.
2: Mm-hmm.
0: Yep, Akron band.
1: Okay.
0: Yep.
1: Number two, I totally was gone.
2: Yeah.
0: That's
1: Tommy
0: Outkast.
1: Was Outkast?
0: Oh, yeah. The Way You Move.
2: I'm still gone.
0: Yeah.
1: I know more about Outkast than he does, probably.
0: Yeah, it's a great song.
2: Is that the guy that wears that big gold thing, big chain thingy?
0: That narrows it down.
1: He has
0: Tommy.
1: Wild hair. Okay. Wild hair.
2: I nailed it.
1: Yeah.
0: Now, Outkast was

0: Andre 3000 and
1: He was that guy, that big wrestler guy. No, I'm just joking.
0: Never mind. Move
2: and
0: on.
2: And then Hall and Oates.
1: Yeah,
0: Hall and Oates.
2: But I couldn't
0: Private
2: think of the name. Oh, Private why? Eyes. It was one of my favorite songs, and I still couldn't get it. And then you had some Air Supply in there.
0: Lost in Love, and then before that, the Eurythmics. Here Comes the Rain Again.
2: Eurythmics.
0: So let me.
1: I was trying to think of her name.
2: I could see her. But Annie Lennox. What's your name?
1: Yeah. I was like
2: Annie
1: confusing
2: Lennox.
1: Myself between. Yeah.
0: So have you guys figured out the theme?
2: Wait.
0: Because you've danced all around it.
1: I think the answer is no.
0: Okay.
1: That silence.
2: Yeah. I don't know. Yeah, you're right, Tommy, on that. You win.
0: All right,
2: no.
0: So I'm going to give you the answer.
1: I get one point.
2: Okay, what
0: I'm
2: going
0: to give you the answers to the songs first, and
2: okay.
0: I'll tell you what
2: okay.
0: they are. Okay, so the Black Keys, Gold on the Ceiling, was number one. Outkast, The Way You Move, was number two. Sonny and Cher, I Got You, Babe, number three. Yeah. Hall & Oates, Private Eyes. Rhythmics, Here Comes the Rain Again. And Air Supply, Lost in Love. They are all duos.
1: Oh, gee, many Christmas,
2: that's
1: Ed.
2: That's tough, Ed. That was tough.
1: You owe us.
0: I give you Sonny and
1: Cher, but you owe us.
0: You know what? I'll tell you what. Here's the deal. So every time you guys do well, I'll buy you a beer. And every time I do well, you buy me a beer. And I'll have a good night.
2: How about a Diet Coke?
1: Hey,
2: can I have a Diet Coke, please?
1: There's no day drinking
2: Coke
1: on this show.
2: That's
1: what
2: right.
1: Are you
2: Diet
1: about?
2: Coke, please, or coffee.
0: I don't do coffee.
2: Right.
0: I drink two things, water and beer.
1: Well, they both have water in
2: them. Okay.
0: Sure.
2: All right. They're both made with water.
1: All right, Ed, let's go ahead and pick a song from duos. My goodness, the choice is tough with this one today.
0: Not for you.
1: I think I want to go over towards the Akron area.
0: Oh,
1: I love this band. You and I used to have so many conversations about them back in the day. And, you know, they go from Akron, playing up in Cleveland a little bit, and now down in Nashville.
0: Man, huge, yeah.
2: They got big fast.
1: Yeah, they did.
2: Kinda
1: well, you know,
2: off.
1: When you've got a song like the one we're going to play, you're going to get big fast. It is Gold on the Ceiling from the Black Keys on your Morning Fix, Mix 106.1.

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8: Mother's Day was Sunday, but two local mothers are still searching for answers in the murders of their sons. 16-year-old Trenton Isaac was strangled and his body was later found burned in rural Harrison County, about 90 miles away. The family of 19-year-old Malachi Miller is also seeking answers. Miller was shot inside his home while his family was there. His homicide remains unsolved nearly 2 years later.
9: It's sad. We get together and we rally about our babies. Because we love them, we miss them, they deserve justice. You know, their life matters.
10: He was too young, he didn't deserve to die. He was at home with his, inside of his house with his own kids, and he was too young to die right now.
8: And Peace on My Block is bringing the community together once again in Mansfield. 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This year's event is May 29th at Arlen Field and will feature the U.S. Army Golden Knights parachute team, along with food, family fun, and a fireworks finale. In the newsroom, I'm Logan Gray.
11: 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Cavaliers beat the Pistons in overtime, 117-113 in Detroit last night, setting up Game 6 in Cleveland on Friday evening. Cavaliers lead the series 3-2. Sectional softball scores from around the area in Division 3. Lexington beats Norwalk 2-1. 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
12: Could see a slight chance of morning showers today. Mostly sunny skies at a high near 58. Will drop to 40 overnight. Friday, mostly sunny and 67. Saturday, a slight chance of showers expected. Could see some afternoon thunderstorms and a high near 80. Sunday, showers likely. A chance of thunderstorms and 81. By Monday, sunny and a temperature high near 88 degrees.
13: Here is the current pollen report for North Central Ohio. Today is in the medium category with a reading of 6.7. Tomorrow is expected to rise to 9.8. By Saturday, pollen levels move into the medium-high category with a reading of 9.5. The top pollen sources are mulberry, oak, and birch. 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

0: Playing great radio with you this morning and super songs like Roxette, It Must Have Been Love. We're so glad you're listening into your morning fix this morning, this Thursday edition, and we've got more of your favorites coming up here as we get you closer to the 9 o'clock hour. I have been invited tonight to be a special guest and MC of the 140th anniversary dinner and banquet of the Salvation Army, and I'm so excited. This is in Ashland, the Ray and Joan Crock Core Community Center, Salvation Army celebrating 140 years of doing good. This is also, and I didn't even realize this until I took a look at some of the script, it's also the National Salvation Army Week. So what a perfect tie-in to be invited to be their MC tonight. I am grateful. I feel blessed to have been invited. Can't wait to see Mayor Matt Miller, his wife Melanie, and everybody from the Salvation Army of Ashland for tonight's dinner and banquet. Thank you again for inviting me, and I think we're going to have some fun this evening. Really good stuff. All right, coming up straight ahead, your 9 o'clock hour, Mix of 106.1.
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0: Could see a slight chance of morning showers today. Mostly sunny skies and a high near 58. Will drop to 40 overnight. Friday, mostly sunny and 67. Saturday, a slight chance of showers expected. Could see some afternoon thunderstorms and a high near 80. Sunday, showers likely. A chance of thunderstorms and 81. By Monday, sunny and a temperature high near 88 degrees.
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0: Great tune by Motley Crue, Home Sweet Home, right here on your favorite station. We are Mix of 106.1, and I am Shelley Kemper. We've got more of your fun music favorites on the way, and that includes some Frankie Valli, Britney Spears as well. Really good food this week at the Backroom Bar and Grill. 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Don't forget, every Saturday night is steak night, and I hear good things about their steak. We've got Sweet Umbra. They are going to be performing this weekend, 9 o'clock, and they kick off that at the Backroom Bar and Grill. They are a fun band. 9 o'clock this coming Saturday night. If you want to have fun tomorrow night too, DJ High Tun, he's doing a disco party. There you go. Tomorrow night, 9 to 1 at the Backroom Bar and Grill. And Prime Rib is their special beginning at 5 o'clock. So glad they are sponsoring this 9 o'clock hour. I found a really cute story. Wanted to share it. And you know those very famous ice cream trucks that roll through community neighborhoods. You can hear it right now. When you heard the ice truck or the ice cream truck as a kid, didn't you run to try to find where it was? I know we did as a family. Well, there is one ice cream truck owner in Massachusetts making people smile. He just had one act of kindness for a young boy who didn't have enough money to buy a treat. Instead, he gave him a treat, free scoop of ice cream. And then people saw online how generous he was. They started putting collections together for him. And they were able to collect a lot of donations so that he can go on to help other kids that don't have enough money when they come to the ice cream truck. I think that is so cool. That is what makes the world go round. Good news stories like that one.
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14: News. I'm CJ Papa. During the state dinner in China, President Trump described the tone of his chat with his Chinese counterpart.
15: Extremely positive and productive conversations and meetings today.
14: He then invited President Xi Jinping to the White House September 24th. The leaders did speak about issues ranging from fentanyl to preventing Iran from obtaining a nuclear weapon and keeping the Strait of Hormuz open. Plus,
16: a foreign affairs spokeswoman wrote, President Xi stressed to President Trump that the Taiwan question is the most important issue in China-U.S. relations. If it is handled properly, the bilateral relationship will enjoy overall stability.
14: White House correspondent Aisha Hosni traveling with the President and House Democrats gathering today for a special meeting on redistricting. America's listening to Fox News.
17: Did you know?
0: Could see a slight chance of morning showers today. Mostly sunny skies at a high near 58. Will drop to 40 overnight. Friday, mostly sunny and 67. Saturday, a slight chance of showers expected. Could see some afternoon thunderstorms and a high near 80. Sunday, showers likely. A chance of thunderstorms and 81. By Monday, sunny and a temperature high near 88 degrees.

0: Music by Tiffany. I Think We're Alone Now. What a great flashback song that is for me. We also played Toxic by Britney Spears and some Frankie Valli too. Sniffing the Tears on the way. We'll throw in music by Everything But the Girl. Are you following the lawsuit story where now more former football players of Ohio State University have joined the sex abuse lawsuit? And this is from the former campus doctor, Richard Strauss, saying they were sexually abused decades ago by this doctor. In total now, we're up to about 30, and it looks like that list is continuing to grow. And these are former Ohio State football players. Now a part of the case, they allege Strauss abused them during required medical exams while they were students at the college from the 70s through the 90s. So it covers a lot of time span there. Interesting story. By the way, Strauss passed away in 2005 and has been accused by hundreds of former students and athletes. So, Ohio State has apologized and paid out more than $60 million in settlements to 300 survivors. But it's not over yet. Definitely a story garnering a lot of attention. Hey, don't forget Backroom Bar and Grill. They are doing some really fun stuff. And don't forget, tomorrow night, prime rib, 5 o'clock. And now they don't have an artist on for this Friday night, tomorrow, but they do have Sweet Umbra, the band, back Saturday night at 9 o'clock. You guys, if you haven't seen Sweet Umbra, they are really good. They have helped us out with concerts before. They're very well known in the community. Check out the Backroom Bar and Grill, dancing, food, fun, family-style restaurant, too.
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9: Here is the current pollen report for North Central Ohio. Today is in the medium category with a reading of 6.7. Tomorrow is expected to rise to 9.8. By Saturday, pollen levels move into the medium-high category with a reading of 9.5. 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

0: Mix at 106.1 with the best mix of music. It's Everything But the Girl and a song called Missing. We also played Sniffing the Tears. We've got music on the way next from The Car, some Donna Summer, Harry Styles too, as we get you closer to that top of the hour. And of course, Tommy Barnes back on the radio here at 10 o'clock this morning. Hey, a very special fundraiser is coming to the Backroom Bar and Grill, 880 Laver Road on May 29th. 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And they've got live trivia, too, on Wednesdays starting at 7 o'clock. 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
0: Good see a slight chance of morning showers today. Mostly sunny skies at a high near 58. We'll drop to 40 overnight. Friday, mostly sunny and 67. Saturday, a slight chance of showers expected. Could see some afternoon thunderstorms and a high near 80. Sunday, showers likely. A chance of thunderstorms and 81. By Monday, sunny and a temperature high near 88 degrees.
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Mix, what a 6.1, Mansfield Best Music Mix. What a delightful way for me to walk into the studio and be able to play some AC/DC for you. Good morning, everybody. I'm Tommy. We got a flock of seagulls coming your way after this one from CeCe Peniston on Mix 106.1.

0: Mix 106.1, the greatest music of all time. Enjoying a flock of seagulls, unless, of course, you're underneath them. Wow, that can be a little bit sticky and a little bit messy. Hey, I'm Tommy B. Good to be with you here on this Thursday morning. Should be a delightful day. A little cooler, but sunshine will be prevailing. Give you details on your forecast here in just a couple of moments. And we'll get right back at the music. We've got some Billy Joel, Katy Perry, and Aerosmith with Love in an Elevator coming your way. And it's all courtesy of the Motor Ranch, located in Bucyrus and Galleon. 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Back after this, after the break.
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7: Could see a slight chance of morning showers today. Mostly sunny skies at a high near 58. Will drop to 40 overnight. Friday, mostly sunny and 67. Saturday, a slight chance of showers expected. Could see some afternoon thunderstorms and a high near 80. Sunday, showers likely. A chance of thunderstorms and 81. By Monday, sunny and a temperature high near 88 degrees.

0: 106.1. There you go, friends. That Aerosmith I told you I'd play for you. Tommy B here in the studio. Another fantastic day, and my goodness, I did not stay up to watch the Cavaliers win that game last night. But I got three words for you. Cavs in six. Back home tomorrow night. 7 o'clock tip-off. WRGM 106.7. Gosh, I hope we can wrap this thing up and head off to the Eastern Conference Finals after that. That would be really sweet, wouldn't it? We're going to take a real quick time out. 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
8: Here is the current pollen report for North Central Ohio. Today is in the medium category with a reading of 6.7. Tomorrow is expected to rise to 9.8. By Saturday, pollen levels move into the medium-high category with a reading of 9.5. The top pollen sources are mulberry, oak, and birch. 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

0: 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There you go, my friends. DNA featuring Susan Vega and Tom's Diner. Sounds pretty good right now as we're approaching lunchtime, doesn't it? Well, we're going to take a real quick time out. We've got 11 o'clock looming. A lot of great songs to play for you between now and then. Great White, Once Bitten, Twice Shy. Ian Hunter's old songs are going to do for you here in a few moments. We'll hit the top of the hour with something from the Go-Go's with Vacation, which I'm sure a lot of you are probably looking forward to as well, right? We're going to take a real quick break. 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
12: Could see a slight chance of morning showers today. Mostly sunny skies at a high near 58. Will drop to 40 overnight. Friday, mostly sunny and 67. Saturday, a slight chance of showers expected. Could see some afternoon thunderstorms and a high near 80. Sunday, showers likely. A chance of thunderstorms and 81. By Monday, sunny and a temperature high near 88 degrees.
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Up next, we've got Pearl Jam. 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

0: The greatest music of all time, it's 106.1 DeVarge and Rhythm of the Night. And in this case, it's the rhythm of a late Thursday morning. I am Tommy B. So the NFL schedule gets released about 8 o'clock tonight. I'm sure there'll be some sneak previews of it throughout the day. I did see the international schedule for the upcoming season, and it looks like the Brownies are going to be staying here in the States. Nothing that I noticed offhand is going to have them in Brazil, Mexico, England, Germany, anything quite like that. But we'll see how their schedule shakes out a little bit later on this evening. And of course, your home of the Brownies is 106.7 WRGM. Hey, as we approach lunchtime, I thought I'd let you know about this. 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And check this out. 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
5: News. I'm CJ Papa. President Trump says he wants Chinese President Xi to come to the U.S.
6: It is my honor to extend an invitation to you and Madam Peng to visit us at the White House this September 24th, and we look forward to it.
5: He also offered this at a state dinner.
6: I'd now like to raise a glass and propose a toast to the rich and enduring ties between the American and Chinese people.
5: But the Chinese contend Taiwan can damage relationship with the U.S.
7: Taiwan independence and cross-strait peace are as irreconcilable as fire and water. The U.S. side must exercise extra caution in handling the Taiwan question.
5: Fox's Jackie Heinrich with the president in Beijing. The S&P 500, NASDAQ hitting all-time intraday highs this morning, led by technology, putting both on pace for back-to-back record closes. 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
2: Hey, guys. Could see a slight chance of morning showers today. Mostly sunny skies at a high near 58. Will drop to 40 overnight. Friday, mostly sunny and 67. Saturday, a slight chance of showers expected. Could see some afternoon thunderstorms and a high near 80. Sunday, showers likely. A chance of thunderstorms and 81. By Monday, sunny and a temperature high near 88 degrees.

0: Mix 106.1, the greatest music of all time, throwing some bangles your way, and of course, Manic Monday. You know, the phrase that I'm hearing a lot lately when it comes to soda or pop, however you want to phrase it, is dirty soda. Yeah, that's right. And Skyline Chili has now got a really great variety of that, whether it's Diet Coke or Dr. Pepper with lime, coconut, or sweet cream, Sprite with strawberry and sweet cream. Man, oh man, just looking at the picture here just makes my mouth just water. Hey, check those out at Skyline Chili on Lexington Springmill Road in Ontario. All right, let's keep rolling through the hour together. More music on the way. After a real quick break, we're going to play something from Manfred Mann and his Earth Band with Blinded by the Light, a song that was written by Bruce Springsteen, by the way. And we'll get some NSYNC on the radio for you, too, with I Want You Back after this on Mix 106.1.
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5: Here is the current pollen report for North Central Ohio. Today is in the medium category with a reading of 6.7. Tomorrow is expected to rise to 9.8. By Saturday, pollen levels move into the medium high category with a reading of 9.5. The top pollen sources are mulberry, oak, and birch. 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

0: Mix 106.1, and there you go, the sounds of some NSYNC and I Want You Back, which is probably what Skyline Chili's thinking right about now. If you're getting hungry, and you know I joke with you once in a while how dessert can be a meal, well, check this out. Right now they've got lemon blueberry cheesecake, and I'm a real fanatic about cheesecake. Just about any flavor in front of me, I am good with. But theirs is a creamy lemon cheesecake base layered with three kinds of berries, make it perfectly delectable with bright citrus flavor. Man, oh man, makes my mouth water just thinking about it. If that makes you hungry as well, stop by the location on Lexington Springmill Road in Ontario. All right, we're going to jump into a gigantic block of music coming up here in a few moments. Details of your forecast as well, right after this on Mix 106.1.
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7: Mansfield weather. Could see a slight chance of morning showers today. Mostly sunny skies at a high near 58. Will drop to 40 overnight. Friday, mostly sunny and 67. Saturday, a slight chance of showers expected. Could see some afternoon thunderstorms and a high near 80. Sunday, showers likely. A chance of thunderstorms and 81. By Monday, sunny and a temperature high near 88 degrees.
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6: News. I'm Therese Crowley. Extremely productive talks and a fantastic day with a banquet at China's Great Hall of the People. President Trump describes his summit with China's President Xi to Fox's Hannity. Iran came up.
7: He did offer, he said, if I could be of any help at all, I would like to be of help.
8: Because, he did say that.
7: Yeah, he did say that. And look, anybody that buys that much oil has obviously got some kind of a relationship with him.
6: And China will buy American oil and gas, soybeans, Boeing jets, and NVIDIA chips. Fairfax, Virginia's prosecutor Paul Descano called to Capitol Hill to answer for sweetheart deals to criminal migrants.
9: For a long time now, ISIS said that Fairfax County, Virginia is one of the most egregious sanctuary jurisdictions they have to deal with anywhere in the entire country. A handful of illegal aliens have already been arrested for multiple murders so far this year in Fairfax County. That includes Abdul
6: Fox's Bill Malusian. 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
11: We're going to see a mostly sunny afternoon today. It looks like highs near 59 will drop to 40 overnight under clear skies. For Friday, mostly sunny and 67. Saturday, slight chance of showers, possible thunderstorms, and a high near 80 degrees. On Sunday, 81 with showers likely. Monday, warming up to 88.

0: Mix 106.1, the greatest music of all time. A song that I kind of grew up with Redbone and Come and Get Your Love. Well, this is really cool. You know, I just mentioned a little bit ago about the softball we're going to be putting on WMFD Sports later today at 5 on the Ontario Softball Channel. But one of the other cool things that we do this time of year is occasionally we start to feature graduation ceremonies. So check this out. This coming Sunday, Galien High School graduation starting at 2 o'clock on WMFD-TV and streaming on the Galien live stream channel at WMFDSports.com. That's right. Make sure you check that out. If you got the app for Roku, Apple TV, and Amazon Fire, you can always look at it that way as well. And it is courtesy of Spitzer Motors, Direction Credit Union, and the Ohio State University of Mansfield. Once again, that is going down this coming Sunday starting at 2.
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8: Here is the current pollen report for North Central Ohio. Today is in the medium category with a reading of 6.7. Tomorrow is expected to rise to 9.8. By Saturday, pollen levels move into the medium high category with a reading of 9.5. 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

0: Mix 106.1 is who we are. Sugar Ray singing that particular song for you on a early Thursday afternoon. I'm Tommy Barnes. Well, I tell you what, I'm really looking forward to the weekend. Not only the fact that it's going to be a whole lot warmer, but I've got a bass tournament down at Clear Fork Reservoir on Saturday. So definitely stoked to get together with the guys and enjoy a full day of fishing down there. And hopefully a victory too, right? We want to thank Porky's Drive-In, 811 Ashland Road in Mansfield, sponsoring this hour of the show. They're open until about 8:45 tonight. Make sure you swing on by and get some of that good old homemade food. Always the best, always. We got Amy Stewart coming your way, a Knock on Wood. Top of the hour, I'll throw something from Shannon, too, coming up on Mix 106.1.
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5: Going to see a mostly sunny afternoon today. It looks like highs near 59 will drop to 40 overnight under clear skies. For Friday, mostly sunny and 67. Saturday, slight chance of showers, possible thunderstorms, and a high near 80 degrees. On Sunday, 81 with showers likely. Monday, warming up to 88.
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0: Good afternoon, everybody, from the Mix 106.1 Mary's Insurance Team Community Calendar. I want you to put this on your calendar because it's going to be a really, really exciting, fun community event. I'm talking about Peace on My Block, which will be on Friday, May 29th at Arlen Field. It starts at 5 o'clock in the evening, runs till about 9:30. They've got the U.S. Army Golden Knights parachute team is going to be there. That's going to be a blast seeing them. 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Peace on My Block, Arlen Field, Friday night, May the 29th. 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The phone number is 419-281-0991.
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12: News on Gianna Gelosi. President Trump attending a state banquet on his first full day in China.
13: I want to thank President Xi, my friend, for this magnificent welcome. And it really was a magnificent welcome like none other.
12: The fine dining coming after bilateral talks with trade and Taiwan on the menu. Fox's Jackie Heinrich.
14: Readout indicates that President Trump did not budge on the Taiwan issue, and China really had some thoughts about that. The Chinese readout of the meeting warns that Taiwan is the most important issue for U.S.-China relations.
12: China saying the issue, if handled poorly, could lead to conflict and an extremely dangerous situation. Americans continued spending in April. Retail sales rose 0.5%, up 0.7%, excluding auto sales, and up 4.9% for the year. 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
16: We're going to see a mostly sunny afternoon today. It looks like highs near 59 will drop to 40 overnight under clear skies. For Friday, mostly sunny and 67. Saturday, a slight chance of showers, possible thunderstorms, and a high near 80 degrees. On Sunday, 81 with showers likely. Monday, warming up to 88.

0: Mix 106.1. There you go. The amazing harmonies, of course, of the Bee Gees and Night Fever. All right, my friends, I'm Tommy. I want to thank Porky's Drive-In, 811 National Road in Mansfield, sponsoring this hour of my show. Perhaps you've already had lunch and thinking about dinner? Please stop on by, 811 National Road in Mansfield. All right, let's take a break. We've got more on the way here in just a moment. Something from TLC and Michael Jackson doing Billie Jean for you coming up on the one and only Mix 106.1.
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9: Here is the current pollen report for North Central Ohio. Today is in the medium category with a reading of 6.7. Tomorrow is expected to rise to 9.8. By Saturday, pollen levels move into the medium high category with a reading of 9.5. 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

0: Mix 106.1, Mansell Best Music Mix, TLC, and No Scrubs. All right, my friends, my Thursday has just flown on by. Hopefully you can say the same thing about your work day. Maybe a couple more hours or so to go, but you'll be out of there enjoying a beautiful afternoon, right? Going to give you details of the forecast. I mean, it's going to feel like summer by the time we get to the weekend, so that's pretty nice. Any of you that maybe bought some flowers or plants, probably a good time to get those in the ground or in the pots. In the meantime, I'm out of here. We'll catch up with you tomorrow about 10. Big thanks to Porky's Drive-In, Skyline Chili, and the Motor Ranch for sponsoring my show throughout the day. We're going to get right back to music coming up after this. Mix 106.1.
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8: We're going to see a mostly sunny afternoon today. It looks like highs near 59 will drop to 40 overnight under clear skies. For Friday, mostly sunny and 67. Saturday, slight chance of showers, possible thunderstorms, and a high near 80 degrees. On Sunday, 81 with showers likely. Monday, warming up to 88.
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5: News. I'm Therese Crowley. A fantastic day with extremely productive talks, says President Trump, and a banquet at China's Great Hall of the People. The president details his two-hour summit with China's President Xi in an exclusive with Fox's Sean Hannity here discussing Iran.
6: He did offer, he said, if I can be of any help at all, I would like to be of help.
7: Because, he did say that.
6: Yeah, he did say that. And look, anybody that buys that much oil has obviously got some kind of a relationship with
5: China. Will buy American oil and LNG, soybeans, Boeing jets, NVIDIA chips, despite China's stern talk about Taiwan. Secretary of State Rubio warned China not to try to take Taiwan by force. Border Patrol Chief Jim Banks resigns, leaving the most secure border in history, saying after 37 years, it's time to enjoy the family and life. And the Senate passed its measure to withhold senators' pay in any government shutdown. 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
9: We're going to see a mostly sunny afternoon today. It looks like highs near 59 will drop to 40 overnight under clear skies. For Friday, mostly sunny and 67. Saturday, slight chance of showers, possible thunderstorms, and a high near 80 degrees. On Sunday, 81 with showers likely. Monday, warming up to 88.

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3: Here is the current pollen report for North Central Ohio. Today is in the medium category with a reading of 6.7. Tomorrow is expected to rise to 9.8. By Saturday, pollen levels move into the medium-high category with a reading of 9.5. The top pollen sources are mulberry, oak, and birch. 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
9: We're going to see a mostly sunny afternoon today. It looks like highs near 59 will drop to 40 overnight under clear skies. For Friday, mostly sunny and 67. Saturday, slight chance of showers, possible thunderstorms, and a high near 80 degrees. On Sunday, 81 with showers likely. Monday, warming up to 88.
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7: Fox News, I'm John Saucier. President Trump meeting with Chinese President Xi Jinping in Beijing today. The president called the relationship between the two countries one of the most consequential in history.
8: We had extremely positive and productive conversations and meetings today with the Chinese delegation earlier.
7: President Xi calling for the United States and China to become partners and not rivals. Senate Minority Leader Chuck Schumer believes President Xi is out negotiating President Trump and leaving the U.S. in a vulnerable position.
9: If Xi out-negotiates Trump, and if America emerges from these negotiations weaker than it was before, there'll be only one person to blame, Donald Trump.
7: President Trump says China's agreed not to send military gear to Iran, and they agree the Strait of Hormuz should be reopened. A ship anchored off the UAE was seized and taken towards Iran. 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
4: We're going to see a mostly sunny afternoon today. It looks like highs near 59 will drop to 40 overnight under clear skies. For Friday, mostly sunny and 67. Saturday, a slight chance of showers, possible thunderstorms, and a high near 80 degrees. On Sunday, 81 with showers likely. Monday, warming up to 88.

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3: Here is the current pollen report for North Central Ohio. Today is in the medium category with a reading of 6.7. Tomorrow is expected to rise to 9.8. By Saturday, pollen levels move into the medium high category with a reading of 9.5. The top pollen sources are mulberry, oak, and birch. 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
5: We're going to see a mostly sunny afternoon today. It looks like highs near 59 will drop to 40 overnight under clear skies. For Friday, mostly sunny and 67. Saturday, slight chance of showers, possible thunderstorms, and a high near 80 degrees. On Sunday, 81 with showers likely. Monday, warming up to 88.
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13: Fox News, I'm Tom Graham. President Trump is in Beijing for a summit with Chinese leader Xi Jinping. The two nations have found some common ground over the U.S. conflict with Iran.
14: The White House says after the meeting between President Trump and General Secretary Xi in Beijing, China and the U.S. have agreed Iran cannot have a nuclear weapon and the Strait of Hormuz must be opened without ships paying the toll.
13: Fox's Trey Yang's tensions escalating with Tehran after a ship near the Strait of Hormuz was seized and taken toward Iran. Senators agree they will not give get paid during future government shutdowns. Fox's Chris Foster.
15: Senators unanimously passed a resolution to have their salaries withheld during shutdowns. It directs the Secretary of the Senate to withhold pay whenever a government shutdown affects one or more federal agencies.
13: The resolution does not apply to House members who would have to pass their own bill. 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
17: We're going to see a mostly sunny afternoon today. It looks like highs near 59 will drop to 40 overnight under clear skies. For Friday, mostly sunny and 67. Saturday, slight chance of showers, possible thunderstorms, and a high near 80 degrees. On Sunday, 81 with showers likely. Monday, warming up to 88.

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4: Here is the current pollen report for North Central Ohio. Today is in the medium category with a reading of 6.7. Tomorrow is expected to rise to 9.8. By Saturday, pollen levels move into the medium-high category with a reading of 9.5. The top pollen sources are mulberry, oak, and birch. 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
4: We're going to see a mostly sunny afternoon today. It looks like highs near 59 will drop to 40 overnight under clear skies. For Friday, mostly sunny and 67. Saturday, a slight chance of showers, possible thunderstorms, and a high near 80 degrees. On Sunday, 81 with showers likely. Monday, warming up to 88.
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10: From the Mid-State Media Weather Center, here is your forecast for Mansfield. This evening, mostly sunny, high near 60. Tonight, mostly clear, low around 40. Friday, mostly sunny, high near 68. Friday night, partly cloudy, low around 53. Saturday, showers and thunderstorms, high near 78. Saturday night, showers and thunderstorms, low around 62.

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5: A sheriff and a sergeant from the Wayne County Sheriff's Office are recovering after being stabbed by a suspect while a high-speed pursuit ended early Thursday morning when a fleeing vehicle crashed into a residence in the village of Lucas. In sports, the Cleveland Cavaliers travel to Detroit to face the Pistons in Game 5 of the Eastern Conference Semifinals, and we take a look at your weekend weather forecast.
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6: Here is the current pollen report for North Central Ohio. Today is in the medium category with a reading of 6.7. Tomorrow is expected to rise to 9.8. By Saturday, pollen levels move into the medium high category with a reading of 9.5. The top pollen sources are mulberry, oak, and birch. 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
11: From the Mid-State Media Weather Center, here is your forecast for Mansfield. This evening, mostly sunny, high near 60. Tonight, mostly clear, low around 40. Friday, mostly sunny, high near 68. Friday night, partly cloudy, low around 53. Saturday, showers and thunderstorms, high near 78. Saturday night, showers and thunderstorms, low around 62.
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3: From the Mid-State Media Weather Center, here is your forecast for Mansfield. This evening, mostly sunny, high near 60. Tonight, mostly clear, low around 40. Friday, mostly sunny, high near 68. Friday night, partly cloudy, low around 53. Saturday, showers and thunderstorms, high near 78. Saturday night, showers and thunderstorms, low around 62.

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7: From the Mid-State Media Weather Center, here is your forecast for Mansfield. Tonight, mostly clear. Low around 40. Friday, mostly sunny. High near 68. Friday night, partly cloudy. Low around 53. Saturday, showers and thunderstorms. High near 78. Saturday night, showers and thunderstorms. Low around 62.
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3: From the Mid-State Media Weather Center, here is your forecast for Mansfield. Tonight, mostly clear. Low around 40. Friday, mostly sunny. High near 68. Friday night, partly cloudy. Low around 53. Saturday, showers and thunderstorms. High near 78. Saturday night, showers and thunderstorms. Low around 62.

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2: Here is the current pollen report for North Central Ohio. Today is in the medium category with a reading of 6.7. Tomorrow is expected to rise to 9.8. By Saturday, pollen levels move into the medium-high category with a reading of 9.5. The top pollen sources are mulberry, oak, and birch. 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
2: From the Mid-State Media Weather Center, here is your forecast for Mansfield. Tonight, mostly clear. Low around 40. Friday, mostly sunny. High near 68. Friday night, partly cloudy. Low around 53. Saturday, showers and thunderstorms. High near 78. Saturday night, showers and thunderstorms. Low around 62.
0: Now, here comes another long block of Mansfield's best music mix.